That is Miley Cyrus with Flowers on Sheboygan's 104.5 and 96.1. The Boy Where It's Almost the Weekend. Happy Friday Eve. My name is Hannah, playing you the feel-good vibes. It's Bruno Mars with I Just Might.

Sheboygan 104.5 and 96.1 The Point. Do you think any of the boy band boys ever get jealous of each other? Do you think the Jonas Brothers were ever jealous of One Direction? Had to have been. 1B was huge. It's Niall Horan now. This one's called Taste So Good on The Point.

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The Point. It is Hannah. And 54% of people, you ready for this, say that they would give up junk food for one full week for an extra vacation day. Why wouldn't you? Like, listen, junk food is great. You don't need it, though. For that extra vacation day, you can eat junk food on that vacation day. It is The Point with Harry. Here's American Girls.

0: 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The point where tomorrow morning, $75 to Tietz's Piggly Wiggly going to be given away. Why not you? 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

The Biebs with Daisies, 104.5 and 96.1. The Point, he is just in his, like, soft boy era. All these people expecting him to bop around at that halftime show, that's not him anymore. It is The Point with Raven Lynette.

Sheboygan's 104.5 and 96.1. The point where this song, I mean, very quickly went to the top of the charts. But it's Taylor Swift. We could have known that. It is I Knew It, I Knew You.

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1045 and 96.1 The Point. My name is Hannah, and happy Thursday. Hope you are having a good night. We're going to play you some good music tonight. So thanks for being here. Live up in a few right now. It's One Republic with Need Your Love.

0: Benson Boone. It's called In the Stars on 104.5 and 96.1. The point, I think a lot of people really wanted him and Alex Earl to date. You know, she was in his latest music video. They were spotted out to dinner. And I'm here to say I'm one of those people. I think they would be great together. They're both beautiful. They both seem fun. I'm way too concerned about, like, 20-year-olds' love lives, but it's fine. I'm bored, okay?
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This is Risk It All.

Sheboygan's 104.5 and 96.1 The Point, where there is not too much bass going on Ariana Grande right now. She is teeny tiny, almost kind of scarily so. Here she is, Hate That I Made You Love Me, on The Point.

Sheboygan's 104.5 and 96.1. The point where wife is going viral right now. She posted a video saying that she thinks her husband eating tacos without her is cheating on her, and I agree. I'm in full support of her. It is The Point with Olivia Rodrigo. This is Drop Dead.

0: Listen, you don't want to run out of time. 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The point where, once again, on Monday, we're going to be giving out a keyword to text. 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

It's Sheboygan's 104.5 and 96.1 The Point. We're in less than an hour. This guy's going to be dropping a new song. I mean, he's been teasing it on socials for quite some time, but we're excited to have it. It's Morgan Wallen on The Point.

Kelly's 104.5 and 96.1 The Point. I feel like competitive eater Joey Chestnut's going to be radioactive soon. Did you see he just ate a 5-pound plate of barbecue nachos in 2 minutes? How? It is The Point with Zara Larson. This is Midnight Sun.

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Honestly, good for her, Slay. It is The Point with Dracula.

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0: 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The Point, my name is Hannah. 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How much fun is that? 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

Tate McRae on Sheboygan's 104.5 and 96.1 The Point, where there's a new list online of the junk foods that are good for you. The first three: chips, butter, and bread. 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

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I can't believe we're already talking about pumpkin spice, but the pumpkin spice scented trash bags are back. So it is The Point with Martin Garrix and Ed Sheeran.

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0: 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Ben Olsen in the morning on Sheboygan's Point.

Post Malone with Doja Cat. 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Because a new study said that a lot of girls think that that's a dating deal breaker. I mean, it depends on what the roommate situation is. How old are we? A lot of variables here. It is The Point with Harry Styles.

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I'm an astronaut. 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Kind of shocking, they want it static with precision. 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I ain't talking second packet. 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

0: 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Sunny at 80 today, 82 and sunny tomorrow. Storm chances Sunday at 90.
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4: Sunshine and 80 today, 82 and sunny tomorrow. Storm chances later on Sunday and 90. The point.

I saw the Beach Boys have canceled all of their concerts, including the one at the Wisconsin State Fair. All of their shows through September, saying they needed a break. Sheboygan's Point.

Toy Story 5 might be approaching $1 billion in sales, but that's not enough to balance the books at Pixar, apparently. A heavy round of new layoffs at Disney. Sheboygan's 104.5 and 96.1.

0: It's Ed and the Most Music in the Morning always plays here, bouncing your booty out of bed on Sheboygan's Point. Sunny, 80 today, 82 and sunny tomorrow. Storm chances Sunday and 90. 57 here now at Sheboygan's Point. 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
1: The city of Sheboygan has posted a statement on their Facebook site which says that they're aware that there have been questions and concerns raised lately and they want to clarify any misunderstandings. The statement stresses city officials are dedicated to maintaining transparency and open communication with residents regarding development agreements, recent public questions, and financial practices related to TIDs. It posts a series of slides clarifying those agreements and TID administration. You'll find those slides along with this story on our website. A man is alive this morning thanks to a huge collaborative rescue effort after being buried alive yesterday. Elkhart Lake EMS officials say the incident happened when three people were standing in a trench and it began to cave in, trapping a 55-year-old man. Crews from Elkhart Lake Fire, Rescue, and EMS, along with police, were assisted by Elkhart Lake Public Works personnel, who all began working to create an airway for the man to breathe and then proceeded to relieve the weight and pressure on his chest while crews began to dig him out. After less than a half an hour since the initial call, the man was rescued and transported to a local hospital for treatment. A special fundraising event will be held in August. WHBL's Kevin Zimmerman has the details.
2: A three-day event in August will refresh and entertain attendees while raising money for the Boys and Girls Clubs of Sheboygan County. 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Kevin Zimmerman, WHBL News.
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0: A squirrel decided to use a power line for a zip line, caused a two-acre brush fire near Parker in Douglas County, Colorado, forcing the evacuation of five homes. Yeah, squirrel didn't make it. Firefighters contained the blaze within an hour. No structure damages, though, allowing residents to return home safely later that evening. Oof. Burnt nuts and all. It is 5:47 Sheboygan's Point.
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0: Sheboygan's The Most Music in the Morning on Sheboygan's Point. Sunshine and 80 today, 82 and sunny tomorrow. 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Time for headlines.
1: The city of Sheboygan has posted a statement on their Facebook site which says that they're aware that there have been questions and concerns raised lately and they want to clarify any misunderstandings. The statement stresses city officials are dedicated to maintaining transparency and open communication with residents regarding development agreements, recent public questions, and financial practices related to TIDs. The post lists a series of slides clarifying those agreements and TID administration. You'll find those slides along with this story on our website.
2: A man is alive this morning thanks to a huge collaborative rescue effort after being buried alive yesterday. Elkhart Lake EMS officials say the incident happened when three people were standing in a trench and it began to cave in, trapping a 55-year-old man. Crews from Elkhart Lake Fire Rescue and Police were assisted by Elkhart Lake Public Works personnel, who all began working to create an airway for the man to breathe, then proceeded to relieve weight and pressure on his chest while the crews began to dig him out. After less than a half hour since the initial call, the man was rescued and transported to a local hospital for treatment. Kevin Zimmerman, WHPL News.
1: One man is dead following a shooting in Fond du Lac yesterday. Police say that shooting occurred in the 800 block of South Main Street. Upon arrival, police found three men in a parking area adjacent to South Main and a 22-year-old Fond du Lac man who was shot to death. Police say a 26-year-old man has been identified as a person of interest. He was taken into custody and he's currently being held at the Fond du Lac County Jail. He's being charged with second-degree homicide. Lieutenant Nick Hahn says the arrest is an important step in the investigation, but says it doesn't mark the end of it as police continue to investigate. In the WHBL newsroom, I'm Stace King.
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0: Sunshine and 80 today, 82 and sunny tomorrow. Storm chances Sunday and 90. 57 here now at Sheboygan's 104.5 and 96.1 The Point. Talk about boat races. During the Thousand Islands Charity Poker Run on the St. Lawrence River, a 50-foot catamaran was clocked traveling 157 miles per hour. A boat, 157 miles per hour, in a 30 zone, by the way, leading to six violations and an arrest for reckless operation by the New York State Police. Although the member was issued a public apology, or it had issued a public apology, citing a lack of geographic awareness. And despite the team's support for the event's Make-A-Wish Foundation mission, event organizers have officially banned the vessel from future runs due to the severe safety hazards posed by such extreme speed. 157 miles per hour in a 30 in a boat. Boat clocked 157 miles per hour during a poker run. I wonder how they were doing if they were, you know, that would give you an advantage in a poker run, I would think, right? Get them faster.

0: 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The most popular hobby of 2020 was cooking. Remember the pandemic? Everybody was making bread. The average age people stop having birthday parties is 31. The majority of adults who drink coffee started doing so at the age of 14. And 60% of Americans would like prescription drug commercials banned from television. Five random fun fast facts, Sheboygan's Point.
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0: Lakeshore weather. Sunshine and 80 today, 82 and sunny tomorrow, storm chances Sunday and 90. 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The other J-Lo. Yes, Jennifer Lynn Lopez turns 57 today. Jennifer Lopez is 57 today. She used to have a little, now she has a lot. My wife's initials are J-Lo, too. They call her that at work. She's still married to a less-than-famous Ben, though. How about them apples? The other J-Lo. Happy 57th birthday to Jennifer Lopez.

0: let's just be friends. It's you, not me. I mean, it's me, not you, right? Sheboygan's 104.5 and 96.1. Sheboygan's Point, bouncing your booty out of bed. Sunshine and 80 today, 82 and sunny tomorrow. 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Win a fish dinner from Schuff's and Sheboygan's Point. We'll text you back at 9 o'clock when you win from Sheboygan's Point. Gotta check the cones. Excuse me? Coming up after headlines.
1: The city of Sheboygan has posted a statement on their Facebook site which says that they're aware that there have been questions and concerns raised lately, and they want to clarify any misunderstandings. The statement stresses city officials are dedicated to maintaining transparency and open communication with residents regarding development agreements, recent public questions, and financial practices related to TIDs. It posts a series of slides clarifying those agreements and TID administration. You'll find those slides along with this story on our website. A man is alive this morning thanks to a huge collaborative rescue effort after being buried alive yesterday. Elkhart Lake EMS officials say the incident happened when three people were standing in a trench and it began to cave in, trapping a 55-year-old man. Crews from Elkhart Lake Fire, Rescue, and EMS, along with police, were assisted by Elkhart Lake Public Works personnel, who all began working to create an airway for the man to breathe and then proceeded to relieve the weight and pressure on his chest while crews began to dig him out. After less than a half an hour since the initial call, the man was rescued and transported to a local hospital for treatment. A special fundraising event will be held in August. WHBL's Kevin Zimmerman has the details.
2: A three-day event in August will refresh and entertain attendees while raising money for the Boys and Girls Clubs of Sheboygan County. It's called the Blue Door Pop-Up Series, scheduled at Paradigm Coffee and Music August 14th through the 16th, when you can enjoy live music, enter raffles, and connect with the people and mission behind the club's blue doors. 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Kevin Zimmerman, WHBL News.
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0: A driver in Virginia is going viral after being pulled over by Fairfax County police officers for using the highway shoulder near exit 44 to bypass bumper-to-bumper traffic when asked for an explanation. Yeah, I just didn't want to wait for the traffic. Driver claimed he was driving on the shoulder because he was really worried and wanted to check on a row of orange construction cones. He's just checking the cones. Unimpressed by the unusual excuse, the officer issued the driver a citation. Yeah, just checking the cones, officer. Excuse me?
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that. Say, I got drive, I don't need a car. Money really all that we fiending for. I'm doing things they ain't seen before. Bands ain't dumb, but extreme is all. I'm a demon lord. Fall off what? I ain't seen the horse. Called your bluff, better cite the source. Fame ain't something that I need no more.

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We'll see you at Brock Days with Sheboygan's

had to rewrite that song about her exes, maybe, right? Because she's, I don't know, back with one of them. Sheboygan's Point, the most music in the morning. Love this new song from the band Camino. It's called Holly. Rock out. Sheboygan's Point.

0: Sheboygan's 104.5 and 96.1 Sheboygan's Point. It's a unique situation. Homeless whales. Yes, homeless beluga whales. Did you hear about this? They found a home. I mean, there really is a place for everyone and everything, right? Coming up next here, Sheboygan's 104.5 and 96.1 The Point. Happy ending to this story. And who doesn't love a good happy ending, right? Sunshine and 80 today, 82 and sunny tomorrow. Storm chances Sunday and 90, 62 here now at Sheboygan's Point. Stand by for the weekend. What's up? Coming up, the top 14 things happening around Sheboygan this weekend. 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That way, from Sheboygan's Point, it's free. 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
1: The city of Sheboygan has posted a statement on their Facebook site which says that they're aware that there have been questions and concerns raised lately, and they want to clarify any misunderstandings. The statement stresses city officials are dedicated to maintaining transparency and open communication with residents regarding development agreements, recent public questions, and financial practices related to TIDs. The post lists a series of slides clarifying those agreements and TID administration. You'll find those slides along with this story on our website.
2: A man is alive this morning thanks to a huge collaborative rescue effort after being buried alive yesterday. Elkhart Lake EMS officials say the incident happened when three people were standing in a trench and it began to cave in, trapping a 55-year-old man. Crews from Elkhart Lake Fire, Rescue, and Police were assisted by Elkhart Lake Public Works personnel, who all began working to create an airway for the man to breathe, then proceeded to relieve weight and pressure on his chest while the crews began to dig him out. After less than a half hour since the initial call, the man was rescued and transported to a local hospital for treatment. Kevin Zimmerman, WHPL News.
1: One man is dead following a shooting in Fond du Lac yesterday. Police say that shooting occurred in the 800 block of South Main Street. Upon arrival, police found three men in a parking area adjacent to South Main and a 22-year-old Fond du Lac man who was shot to death. Police say a 26-year-old man has been identified as a person of interest. He was taken into custody and he's currently being held at the Fond du Lac County Jail. He's being charged with second-degree homicide. Lieutenant Nick Hahn says the arrest is an important step in the investigation, but says it doesn't mark the end of it as police continue to investigate. In the WHPL newsroom, I'm Stace Keen.
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0: Sunshine and 80 today, 82 and sunny tomorrow. Storm chances Sunday and 90. 62 here now at Sheboygan's Point. Sheboygan Area Weekend. What's up? Coming up also, entertainment news nuggets. Coming up next here on Sheboygan's Point. Four homeless beluga whales have found a home. Oh, imagine. Chicago's Shedd Aquarium has welcomed four female beluga whales from the closed Canada Park. Remember hearing about that a few months ago? They were closing down a, well, what was sort of a SeaWorld in Canada. 10 more expected to arrive in the coming weeks. The move follows years of scrutiny over unsanitary conditions and just inhumane, really, park conditions at the Canada Park, the Canadian park where they were housed, which closed in 2024, had considered euthanizing the animals if permanent homes could not be found. How awful. I mean, what do you do with a homeless whale? Four beluga whale, and it's soon to be another 10, arriving at the Shedd Aquarium in Chicago. Happy homes, happy ending. Sheboygan's 104.5 and 96.1, Sheboygan's Point. Love that. Post Malone, Morgan Wallen. They had some help, didn't they? Sheboygan's Point. Happy

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3: 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A new preview trailer has been released for Resident Evil. The film is the weapons director's take on the classic video game series and will mark the 8th movie in the franchise history. Resident Evil hits theaters on September 18th. A Bon Jovi show at Madison Square Garden in New York City will possibly be rescheduled after the rock icon had to cut the concert short last night because of a sinus infection. John Bon Jovi stopped the New York City show about 90 minutes in. The concert was the second to the last of 9 sold-out shows at MSG. Destiny's Child is planning to release new music. According to the group's former manager, Matthew Knowles, they'll be dropping several new remixes. He shared the news during an appearance on a radio show on Wednesday. 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Entertainment news nuggets on Sheboygan's Point.
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3: Lakeshore weather. Sunshine and 80 today, 82 and sunny tomorrow. Storm chances Sunday, late Saturday night into Sunday, and 90. 62 here now at Sheboygan's Point. I spy brats and live music and a car show and a parade and a farmer's market, a bunch of stuff going on this weekend. Top 14 things happening around Sheboygan this weekend. Your Sheboygan area weekend. What's up? Coming up.

0: One Republic, the most music in the morning on Sheboygan's 104.5 and 96.1 The Point. Sunshine in 80 today, 82 and sunny tomorrow. Storm chances overnight tomorrow night into Sunday and 90. 65 here now at Sheboygan's 104.5 and 96.1 The Point. 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The word is FISH to 920-208-1045. And now with an F, not a PH. Thank you. That the PH won't work. 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Fish to 920-208-1045 and win a fish dinner from Schuff's and Sheboygan's Point Fish Fries on Friday. Got the weekend What's Up coming up next. 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Get the weekend What's Up that way from Sheboygan's Point. You ever find a dryer sheet in your mailbox? Why do people put dryer sheets in their mailbox? The life hack that goes along with that idea. Coming up after headlines.
1: The city of Sheboygan has posted a statement on their Facebook site which says that they're aware that there have been questions and concerns raised lately, and they want to clarify any misunderstandings. The statement stresses city officials are dedicated to maintaining transparency and open communication with residents regarding development agreements, recent public questions, and financial practices related to TIDs. The post lists a series of slides clarifying those agreements and TID administration. You'll find those slides along with this story on our website. A man is alive this morning thanks to a huge collaborative rescue effort after being buried alive yesterday. Elkhart Lake EMS officials say the incident happened when three people were standing in a trench and it began to cave in, trapping a 55-year-old man. Crews from Elkhart Lake Fire, Rescue, and EMS, along with police, were assisted by Elkhart Lake Public Works personnel, who all began working to create an airway for the man to breathe and then proceeded to relieve the weight and pressure on his chest while crews began to dig him out. After less than a half an hour since the initial call, the man was rescued and transported to a local hospital for treatment. A special fundraising event will be held in August. WHBL's Kevin Zimmerman has the details.
2: A three-day event in August will refresh and entertain attendees while raising money for the Boys and Girls Clubs of Sheboygan County. 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Kevin Zimmerman, WHBL News.
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0: So you found a dryer sheet in your mailbox. What's going on with that? Don't throw it away. There is some method to this madness, whether the mail carrier put it there, or maybe somebody lived in the apartment or the home before you. Maybe it's time for a new one. Refresh that idea. They place scented dryer sheets in mailboxes to deter wasps from nesting. Apparently it works. Goes back to a 2010 study showing that certain dryer sheets repel gnats and fungal insects. Some people are skeptical, though, the effectiveness against wasps, noting the small amounts of these compounds fade quickly. They instead recommending alternative methods like planting lavender or mint, or using traps, keeping the mailbox lids closed. Yes, I've heard of that. I've also heard of a paper bag, a brown paper bag, and you stuff it full of cotton or something just to make it even air. And you tie it up and you hang it up so that wasps that try to create a home think that there's already wasps living in the area. They're territorial. And they think, well, we're not gonna build here because somebody's already here. I've heard that works too. So, yeah, try it. What have you got to lose? A dryer sheet, a brown paper bag, and some wasps. Sheboygan's 104.5 and 96.1 The Point. Hey, did you hear that guy on the radio this morning talking about that? I know, right? It is 7:47. Got the weekend. What's up next?
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0: 96.1 and 104.5, Sheboygan's Point, keeping you connected to the top 14 things happening around Sheboygan this weekend. Your Sheboygan Area Weekend What's Up is powered by Pleasant View Realty's Quinn Littman. There's a fundraising brat fry for the Walk to End Alzheimer's at Miesfeld's Meat Market in Sheboygan today from 10 until 3. The 2026 Doug Opel Memorial Sheboygan County Junior Tennis Championship is tonight at 5 at Kohler High School. The Random Lake Fireman's Picnic is this weekend, Friday, Saturday, and Sunday. 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The Washington County Fair near West Bend is this weekend. Collective Soul is the headliner. Plymouth Dirt Track Racing hosts racing action tomorrow night at the fairgrounds in Plymouth. Gates after 4:30. The dirt flies after 5:30. And food trucks are back at Volrath and Kiwanis Parks Monday evenings from 4 until 8 through the summer. Get more weekend event information online at WXERFM.com. 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I'm Ben Olson for 104.5 and 96.1 The Point. We'll be right back.

gives me anxiety. Everybody has that one neighbor that has the garage full of crap, right? They can't park their car in the garage because it's so full. Coming up here, Sheboygan's Point. It's

0: homesick, a little homesick, a little homesick, somebody.
1: Philip Phillips, the most music in the morning on Sheboygan's Point. 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Get the weekend, what's up that way. It's always irritating, right? When your neighbors have to park their cars outside because their garage is so full of stuff, right? And yet, it's their garage. If you want to fill it up full of stuff, okay. What if your homeowners association gets involved, though? Right? Ugh, I hate homeowners associations because of this very thing, right? Your garage is for cars, not storage. See what you think of this. Coming up after headlines.
2: The city of Sheboygan has posted a statement on their Facebook site which says that they're aware that there have been questions and concerns raised lately, and they want to clarify any misunderstandings. The statement stresses city officials are dedicated to maintaining transparency and open communication with residents regarding development agreements, recent public questions, and financial practices related to TIDs. The post lists a series of slides clarifying those agreements and TID administration. You'll find those slides along with this story on our website.
3: A man is alive this morning thanks to a huge collaborative rescue effort after being buried alive yesterday. Elkhart Lake EMS officials say the incident happened when three people were standing in a trench and it began to cave in, trapping a 55-year-old man. Crews from Elkhart Lake Fire, Rescue, and Police were assisted by Elkhart Lake Public Works personnel, who all began working to create an airway for the man to breathe, then proceeded to relieve weight and pressure on his chest while the crews began to dig him out. After less than a half hour since the initial call, the man was rescued and transported to a local hospital for treatment. Kevin Zimmerman, WHPL News.
2: One man is dead following a shooting in Fond du Lac yesterday. Police say that shooting occurred in the 800 block of South Main Street. Upon arrival, police found three men in a parking area adjacent to South Main and a 22-year-old Fond du Lac man who was shot to death. Police say a 26-year-old man has been identified as a person of interest. He was taken into custody and he's currently being held at the Fond du Lac County Jail. He's being charged with second-degree homicide. Lieutenant Nick Hahn says the arrest is an important step in the investigation, but says it doesn't mark the end of it as police continue to investigate. In the WHBL newsroom, I'm Stace Keen.
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1: 821, Sheboygan's Point, sunny and 80 today, 82 and sunny tomorrow. Storm chances Sunday and 90, 67 here now at Sheboygan's 104.5 and 96.1 The Point. We all have that neighbor. Don't be that neighbor. And yeah, it's your property. Homeowners associations. I mean, I understand the idea behind a homeowners association. They're just trying to, you know, preserve property values for your neighbors and, you know, make things look nice and all of that. But there's an overreach with a lot of them. And this comes up all the time online. Nevada Homeowners Association has sparked debate after restricting residents from using their garages as storage units. I mean, so much so that they can't park their cars. And everybody stores stuff in their garage, right? They're threatening fines of $100 a week for non-compliance. The Homeowners Association requesting photos from the homeowners to provide proof that a vehicle can fit inside of the space. Nothing you can't beat with a little AI, right? If your garage is jammed. Homeowner Association expert confirmed that such rules are actually legally enforceable if they're explicitly outlined in the bylaws, conditions, or restrictions that you sign when you sign up for being a part of a homeowners association. Your garage is for cars, not storage. Here's the thing. If your garage door is closed, right? I mean, yeah, you have to park your car outside, but... Is that devaluing your neighbor's home to have your car outside? Yeah, some people would say maybe. I don't know. We all have that neighbor, right, who can't get their car in their garage because they have too much stuff. Yeah, arguably, yeah, but it's their stuff. It's their stuff if they want to be a pack rat, right? Lady Gaga, the most music in the morning on The Point.

0: Pink and the most music in the morning on Sheboygan's Point. So what? Sunshine, 80 today, 82 and sunny tomorrow. Storm chances overnight, tomorrow night, and then 90 and stormy on Sunday. Chances anyway. 68 here now at Sheboygan's Point. Time for headlines.
1: The city of Sheboygan has posted a statement on their Facebook site which says that they're aware that there have been questions and concerns raised lately and they want to clarify any misunderstandings. The statement stresses city officials are dedicated to maintaining transparency and open communication with residents regarding development agreements, recent public questions, and financial practices related to TIDs. It posts a series of slides clarifying those agreements and TID administration. You'll find those slides along with this story on our website. A man is alive this morning thanks to a huge collaborative rescue effort after being buried alive yesterday. Elkhart Lake EMS officials say the incident happened when three people were standing in a trench and it began to cave in, trapping a 55-year-old man. Crews from Elkhart Lake Fire, Rescue, and EMS, along with police, were assisted by Elkhart Lake Public Works personnel, who all began working to create an airway for the man to breathe and then proceeded to relieve the weight and pressure on his chest while crews began to dig him out. After less than a half an hour since the initial call, the man was rescued and transported to a local hospital for treatment. A special fundraising event will be held in August. WHBL's Kevin Zimmerman has the details.
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in Texas has tied Whitney Houston's I Will Always Love You and Mariah Carey's We Belong Together for the most weeks at number one on the Billboard Hot 100. Sheboygan's Point. When I'm in-

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9: Sunshine in 80s today and tomorrow. Looks like mid-80s and sunny tomorrow. Some storm chances Sunday and 90.

0: Useless knowledge, silly stats, five random fun fast facts. Careful, you might even learn something listening to this moderately educational slice of Sheboygan's Point. 75% of households with a pool table never use them. The most popular hobby of 2020 was cooking. In the pandemic, of course. The average age people stop having birthday parties is 31. The majority of adults who drink coffee started doing so at the age of 14. And 60% of people would like prescription drug commercials banned from TV. Five random fun fast facts, Sheboygan's Point.
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6: Digging the sunshine. 80 the high this afternoon, 64 tonight, tomorrow. Sunshine, bit warmer, high close to 85.

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104.5, 96.1, Sheboygan's Point. Well, you know, if you want to bust out of work early today, here's a reason. It's National Tequila Day. It's also National Cousins Day. I guess I haven't seen my cousin in years. Maybe it's a good day to call my cousin and meet him for a shout-out tequila. Harry Styles. Well, now I got that in the brain. It's going to be hard to work the rest of the day.

0: Sheboygan's Point. By the way, I was looking here, and I'm not sure what you got planned for lunch or dinner this weekend, or today for that matter. It's National Drive-Thru Day. And for the fifth year in a row, the fastest line, Taco Bell. I feel like there's a joke there, but I won't say anything. Chick-fil-A, though, ranked number one for friendliness and overall satisfaction.
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104.5, 96.1, The Point, Music News. This John Bon Jovi abruptly ended last night's show after 90 minutes due to a sinus infection. What would you do if you were there? 90 minutes into the show, though, that'd be enough for me to watch Bon Jovi. He told the audience to hold on to their tickets because he'd figure out how to reschedule.

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12: Sunshine, 80 the high, 65 tonight, tomorrow near 85.

104.5, 96.1, Sheboygan's Point. Don't forget the big Broad Fry coming up today. Going on right now till 3 there. It's that Broad Fry for the walk to end Alzheimer's at Meesfeld's Meat Market today. Here's Justin Bieber.

0: Sheboygan's Point. Hey, good afternoon. Coming up here on our lunch break. Hit that on a Friday. Weekend's on the way. And this guy claims traveling abroad with his 78-year-old parents was tougher than traveling with toddlers due to difficulties getting around, eating, and needing breaks. But it sounds like they'd appreciated it at least, which is the question. What's easier, traveling with a toddler or grandparents? And I don't know.
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1: Hit that lunch break hard this afternoon. Happy National Tequila Day today. It's National Cousins Day as well. Got Ariana Grande. Her new one's coming up. With Charlie Puth, Bruno Mars. Here's Maroon 5 on Sheboygan's Point. Just shoot.

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7: Sunshine 80, 64 tonight. Tomorrow, sunshine high 85.

Sheboygan's Point. Hey, Random Lake Fireman's Picnic coming up today, kicking off through Sunday. Live music, got that big car and tractor show coming up. Bounce House, Pony Rides, Polka. Love me some Polka. One of my favorite Polka people in the world, Jeff Hines, out of Wausau, Wisconsin. This is Sheboygan's Point.

0: It's your boy Against Point. Hey, fun events too coming up. Tons going on this weekend. Got the Holland Festival weekend in Cedar Grove. That's happening. Also, the Johnsonville Fire Department. Shout out to them. They're going to have their tribute ride coming up tomorrow morning, 10 a.m. That weekend lists up online, WXERFM.com.
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Always on the point. Interesting. A Japanese company creating refrigerators for humans, which, okay, check this out. I was thinking, okay, you climb in, sit on the seat, and enjoy blasted air cooled to 41 degrees Fahrenheit. Thought this was something you do when you're maybe dead. The drawback? Well, you want one. They're only $9,200. I'll wait for winter.

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10: High 80 sunshine today, 64 tonight, tomorrow sunshine, high near 85. 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
0: Sheboygan's Point.

Alex Warren. It's Ordinary on Sheboygan's Point. Disney has gifted more than 18,000 Toy Story 5 toys to sick kids. That's a super cool story trending on our Friday. By the way, I've yet to see the movie. Heard great reviews, though. We'll make that the plan this weekend. Here's Sober.

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That is Olivia Dean on Sheboygan's 104.5 and 96.1 The Point. It is Hannah and happy Friday afternoon. Feels weird being here this early, but let's have some fun, shall we? When the boss is gone, I can play whatever music I want, right? We have Morgan Wallen coming in a few right now. It's Tay-Tay on The Point.

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Morgan Wallen on Sheboygan's 104.5 and 96.1 The Point. I love how many people Ed Sheeran has worked with. I feel like he's the king of collabs. Here he is with Martin Garrix. This song is called Repeat It on The Point.

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Only a handful of days left in July, which means Gracie Abrams is almost not our Artist of the Month anymore. You can go learn all about her at WXCRFM.com. 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

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The point where I guess the average single person spends $2,279 a year on dating. And guys are probably like, girls don't spend that. No, we spend money on makeup, on clothes, making our hair look nice, so lay off. It's The Point with the band Camino. This is Holly.

0: That is Pink on Sheboygan's 104.5 and 96.1. The point where I feel like there were all those rumors that she was going to be taking Kelly Clarkson's spot for the Kelly Clarkson show because she's not going to be returning after this season. Haven't heard anything since. What's going on? Need to know. I need to prepare because I love Kelly Clarkson as the host. I feel like Pink would be great, though, so I guess we'll have to wait and see.
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But listen, the music that she gave us is so good. We can just listen to it forever. Here she is on The Point.

7:45 and 96 on the point. I think some of the best videos on TikTok are of men trying to sing this song or getting very emo in their truck at like 7 a.m. singing it. Sienna Spiro, this is called Die on This Hill on the point.

0: 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It's Teddy Swims.
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The Point, if you're going to Vegas, I guess there could be a new Top Gun attraction. Would love to know what that entails. Like, are we going to be flying planes down the strip? I don't know. It is The Point with Niall Horan. Here's Taste So Good.

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The Point, China has now banned people from having AI boyfriends and girlfriends. The fact that we have to ban that, alarming. It is The Point with One Republic.

0: That is Philip Phillips on 104.5 and 96.1. The Point, where who has been to a Sheboygan A's game this season? If you've been to a home game and you've seen a cutie kid on the field announcing play ball and wondering what's going on, it's the Sheboygan A's play ball kid. 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

Alexa, number one, that's Ella Langley with Choosing Texas on 104.5 and 96.1 The Point. A record that she tied with Mariah Carey for All I Want for Christmas Is You, which is like the biggest song of all time. So pretty crazy. It is The Point with Imagine Dragons.

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The Point, happy freaking weekend. Can you believe that July is almost over already? Like, I'm sorry to be the one to bring it up, but it's very disappointing. It is The Point with Teddy Swims. Here's Mr. Know-It-All.

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The Point, you know what? Anyone who has anything bad to say about Justin Bieber's halftime performance at the World Cup final, like, clearly aren't paying attention to just what his vibe is now.

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What is that like? In my 37 years of life, I don't think I've ever jumped out of bed when my alarm goes off. It is The Point with Olivia Rodrigo. This is Drop Dead.

0: All right, let's talk about that song. It's Dua Lipa with Training Season on 104.5 and 96.1 The Point. Maybe you're thinking to yourself, like, why am I hearing that song so much now? It's because it's having a viral moment, okay? Basically, Dua Lipa said that she wrote that song when she was in a season of, like, being tired of going on dates with losers. So she wrote that song, and then she met her husband. So we have to listen to it multiple times a day to manifest that for ourselves.
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90. That is Man 90 on Sheboygan's 104.5 and 96.1 The Point, where it wouldn't be a Friday without a little party rock. Like, who doesn't want to party rock on a Friday? I know I do, so we're going to do it. It is The Point.

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You know, I feel like people really just say anything on the internet and will believe it. Someone must have posted that McDonald's french fries can help with fertility. People ran with it. They said, yeah, there's literally no fact to that. So it is The Point with Dracula.

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0: 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The point where I got a feeling you're going to like whatever is in your mystery box that you win, thanks to our friends at Sheboygan Discount Warehouse. 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

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It's 104.5 and 96.1 The Point. Everyone posting videos from his show saying it's like the best show ever. It's not like I'm having any FOMO at all or anything. It is The Point. We have Miles Smith and Niall Horan up in a few.

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The Point, where women are now injecting cadaver skin to look younger. That sounds like a really weird Hollywood thing that's going on. It's The Point with Phillip Phillips. Here's Homesick.

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As Sheboygan as not wanting to go all the way to the other side of town. 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

0: 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Hey, we had another big grocery winner this morning. $75 given away to go shopping at Teets' Piggly Wiggly. 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